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1: Tame Impala, Dracula, and new song Loser featured on the soundtrack for Spider-Man Brand New Day, which is pulling in ridiculous numbers, like records being broken. 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An absurd amount of money is being made. 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Also, Cannon's Fire For You. They are featured as well as Tame Impala. So getting a lot of exposure for all these bands, which is amazing.
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1: You know, Green Day's movie Nimrods is out. It's actually surprising. It's got a really good score on Rotten Tomatoes. I think like 86 out of 100, which is so good. And they've been doing so much. Also, don't forget, they launched Green Day TV 24/7 stream on YouTube. Make sure to check that out. They're on the way right after The Offspring.
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1: 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So you can win. 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
1: Oh, Switchfoot. 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They have a new album, and it's their 14th studio album. First collection of new music in 5 years. New album, Forever Now, just came out the end of June. And big tour coming up, Switchfoot with Amberlynn. That is kicking off next Saturday.

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1: I still can't wrap my head around this. ChatGPT unveiled what I think is its most terrifying feature to date this week. I'll catch up on all that in 6 minutes, but just wanted to say hi. My name is TMO. Hope you're having a good Saturday. Appreciate you being here.

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1: Easily. 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I don't know. 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
1: This is Tammo. Who's this?
2: Hi, this is Claire.
1: Hi, Claire. How are you? What you getting into today?
2: I'm picking up my mom from the airport. She's coming for my son's first birthday.
1: Oh, you're a real one for an airport pickup. But also, congratulations. 1 year old. That's exciting.
2: Oh, yeah. He's a sweetie.
1: Oh, I love it. My nephew's about to turn one at the end of October. And I'm like, what? Where'd the year go?
2: Exactly.
1: Well, be careful getting there. I know you got precious cargo in the car. Oh. What can I play for you?
2: I would love to hear Man Who Sold the World with Nirvana Unplugged.
1: Yeah, let's do it.
2: All right, thank you so much. Love listening to your show.
1: Oh, thank you. I love you.
2: Thank you. Love you, too.
1: Bye. Yeah, let's make that happen. Give me about 12 minutes for sure. And if there's anything else you want to hear, my name is Tammo. Send me a message with your request by tapping the microphone in your free iHeartRadio app. It's Tempur City I'm playing for you right now.

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2: Crazy that we're done with the preseason today and now looking ahead to regular season football. So exciting. I can't wait for the fantasy league again that I got out of being the commissioner for. Did I tell you the update? Yeah. Whew. Thank God I'm not going to be doing that. But yeah, September 9th, it's a Wednesday. Pats at Seahawks will kick off the regular season.

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1: I'm glad I don't have the counter space for a Ninja Creamy because it's the only reason I don't have one. And now people are finding maggots in their Ninja Creamy. Ninja not like denying it or anything. They're like, hey, yeah, the people have had this issue. We've sent them proper cleaning instructions. And I'm like, come again? 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Yeah, that to say, if you have a Ninja Creamy, just make sure that you are following the proper cleaning instructions.

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1: Of course. We'll do that right now. I always tell you, you can just always keep it short and sweet, just like that. 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
1: Devastating this week, losing a cultural icon, a music legend, Mrs. Dolly Parton. May she rest in peace. 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We'll be doing screenings of Steel Magnolias and The Best Little Whorehouse in Texas. 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The line that Dolly, she plays Truvy, it's like, laughter through tears is my favorite emotion. Like, preach, sister. She'll be missed. May she rest in peace.
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2: 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I'd love to hear some Foo Fighters, Everlong, please. Thank you. Love you. Bye.
1: Oh, love you too. And thank you so much. I can't tell you how much I appreciate you being here. And of course, I'll play Foo Fighters Everlong for you in about 12 minutes from now. Yeah, hi. My name is Tamo. 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
1: Like, I'm not a big YouTube person, but Foo Fighters dusting off some deep cuts for their Hollywood Bowl debut with the LA Philharmonic the other night. Incredible. Playing rarities like Razor, I Should Have Known, Home, worth looking up on YouTube. Really cool performance. That I know, at least for me, I've never seen them do live.

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1: It's certainly rage bait at this point, but if you can't beat them, join them, right? So let's do it. The countdown to Christmas, only 117 days away. That's great. It's still August. It might be the last week in August, but it's still August.

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1: You still have to wait till November 19th to get your hands on Grand Theft Auto 6. 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
1: I don't usually care about like the big tech conventions or Apple, whatever. We know they're always going to release a new phone that's going to be amazing and cost double the price. And we just brace ourselves for impact. But kind of excited to see this new launch event that they're going to do September 9th, where they will unveil Apple's first ever folding phone. 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You know what I'm saying?
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1: This is Tamo. Who's this?
2: My name's AJ.
0: Hi, AJ. What's up?
2: I was just wondering if you're taking requests.
0: Always, yeah. What do you want to hear?
2: Beaches in Tennessee.
0: My favorite Cage the Elephant song. I'm not saying no to that ever.
2: Awesome. Thank you. It's a great song.
0: It is such a great song. How old are you?
2: I'm 13.
0: Okay, great age. Well, in that case, let me give me a couple minutes and I will play Cage the Elephant, Beaches in Tennessee for you, no problem.
2: Thank you. I love you. Bye.
0: I love you too. Bye. Okay, well. That's too cute. We're not going to make him wait. I'm going to pull it up, play Cage the Elephant, Beaches in Tennessee right now. My name is Tamo. Let me know if there's anything else you want to hear. You can always just send me a message by tapping the microphone in your free iHeartRadio app.

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1: 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Thanks.
0: Of course. Let's do Santeria right now. Yeah, it really is that easy. 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I get it in the studio, and I can play whatever you want to hear. Got another hour to hang it on your Saturday. Let's go.

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1: 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Right now it's Temper City. 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
1: 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We're going to give you another chance to go and give you $1,000 to have some fun with while you're there. And you don't have to put that toward the hotel or the airfare or your Ubers to and from the airport, because we're covering that too for you and whoever you want to bring with you. 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
1: Somber has a good philosophy because he says that he stays offline as much as possible. That way he's not influenced by other people's opinion of him so that he can continue making the kind of music he loves making his own way. And see, that is the right way to do it. I'm Crash, and that was Back to Friends, Snout Puddle of Mud.

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1: Who Will You Follow is Evanescence. And Amy Lee studied music theory and composition for film scoring at Middle Tennessee State University before dropping out to focus on Evanescence. And she still managed to find time to dabble in a few films over the span of her career. But considering it's all these years later and Evanescence is still going strong, I'd say she made the right move.
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Phoebe Bridgers is having a good week. The new album Lost Weekend is number one on 5 different charts in the UK. 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

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I Miss You is Blink, and Travis Barker has confirmed that they are working on their new album. Now, when that's going to be finished is anybody's guess, but they are working on it, and I'll take that. I'm Crash with Sublime. 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
1: When Julia Capella was a kid, her little sister had an imaginary pet named Wolf, and Julia eventually adopted that as her stage name to become Julia Wolf. 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
1: The new Oasis documentary Don't Look Back in Anger hits theaters September 9th, and then we'll get its streaming release on Hulu later this year. 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
1: 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Sometimes you just get a case of the giggles and there's nothing you can do about it. 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
1: Diary of Jane is breaking Benjamin, and they've confirmed that the new album is finished, but they still haven't announced an official release date, so could be any time now. My name is Crash, and this is Sublime with Until the Sun Explodes. 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
1: Isaac Brock started Modest Mouse in his bedroom when he was just a teenager, and the rest of the members have changed a lot. But that original lineup was basically just a bunch of kids making loud, noisy, strange music for themselves. So it goes without saying that the band has gotten better. I'm Crash with their latest called Pickin' Dragon's Pockets.

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1: 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And Smashing Pumpkins just got added to that lineup, too. So you got the Pumpkins now, you got Weezer, you got Muse, you got the Goo Goo Dolls, and you could be there, too. 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
2: 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Oh, my God. Wow.
1: 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And see, that could be you. 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

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Buffalo Traffic Jam is two guys. It's Frankie Cassidy and Nathan Ross, and they met when they were freshmen at Montana State University. They were dorm neighbors who met playing Mario Kart together, and just look at them now. Here they are with Fool's Gold.

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1: Well, Somber plays massive crowds now, which is good, because he says that that makes him less nervous than playing small venues, because in small venues, he can see individual people's facial expressions, and that makes him a nervous wreck. So hooray for arenas. 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

Star 99.1, Hawaii's alternative rock. This would have been around 2008, 2009, right after KZ Elephant's first album came out. They were in the studio doing some acoustic stuff, and they went into the song Back Against the Wall, and Brad was playing it faster than Matt wanted. So Matt stopped the song. He's like, stop, stop, stop! You're playing it too fast! And then so Brad's like, well, maybe you should try learning to sing a little faster and keep up. And it got so tense and uncomfortable in that studio. Like, I thought they were going to throw down. Like, it was awesome. Their latest is called Beaches in Tennessee. Take that, Gallagher.

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1: Yeah, if you like some K25

0: almost here, but we're hanging at the beach still.
1: It's still summer. We got Sandy Buns. We also got some new music for you from Royal Blood, Slightly Stupid, and a very cool new track from Fontaine's DC, which we'll get on in a few. But first, how about some Chili Peppers, who've also promised us a new album? Here's Can't Stop, it's the Riot Remix on Scratch and Snoop.

0: of the year. Brand new music from their 8th studio album entitled ARSON. I guess that kind of spells arson, but if you put periods in there, I don't know. They're doing some weird stuff. Bands from St. Louis. Their original name was 67 North. I'm guessing that was that's a freeway somewhere, maybe around St. Louis.
1: Different from the freeways here where I'm at in LA. And how about some brothers from New Zealand, Baluba Gotta? Love their song So Cold. We played you the Slater Frey remix.
0: Yes, New Fontaines, DC. And Kristen and I were just like, oh man. It has like this, moody synth, Depeche Mode. I don't know what you call it. Marianne is New Fontaines, D.C., and I love those guys.
1: Yeah, they are some moody people, and I guess there's moodiness over in Ireland, so it makes sense. We also played you our friends from Arizona, the Main, Stick the Knox remix, and some Chili Peppers' Can't Stop with the Riot remix, because it's still summer and we can.
0: Hey, Can't Stop, Addicted to the Remix. Hey!
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0: Strange Case, and Sublime, all part of the Sunburnt Record community, and all performing on Sublime's Reef Madness cruise to the Bahamas November 15th through the 19th. 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
0: You got it on Scratch and Sniff. We've been remixing radio since 2003. Interesting little story about this song from Empire of the Sun. The song was actually a prayer for frontman Luke Steele's girlfriend who was sick in the Amazon. So there, it was like a song, but yet it was a prayer for her getting well.
4: All right, so put this one on and sing it on your knees. Walking on a Dream, it's the Waves remix on Scratch and Sniff.

0: mixing your faves, turning you on to what's next. This is Zeno. You may know him from Sublime. He's like Jacob's homeboy, plays guitar for Sublime, but this is his band, Strange Case.
1: Yeah, they're a surf and turf band is what they like to call themselves. It's the song about making every moment count, which you especially got to do at the end of summer. Here's Waiting for the Weekend on Scratch and Sniff.

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0: The grapevine, sipping the grape juice.
1: Chopping up,
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0: 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I'm crushing and crashing.
1: Honest Dave, man, he is not afraid to sing about some heavy stuff. Let's make it a little lighter, though, with Midnight City and M83, the Artino remix right before that.
0: Oh, yeah, Kings of Leon, Sex is on Fire, Strange Case, Waiting for the Weekend.
1: And the song that you can now sing on your knees because it's a prayer, Walking on a Dream, Empire of the Sun, the Waves remix is what you heard.
0: Yeah, we got good news for people who love bad news next. Don't go anywhere. Scratch and snurf.
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0: We got it on Scratch and Sniff. We've been remixing radio since 2003. The song Modest Mouse, Float On, it opens with the line, I backed my car into a cop car the other day. That was an actual thing that happened. The dude actually hit a cop car.
1: I am not jealous. I am too scared to even look at a cop car. Here's Float On. It's the Unknown remix on Scratch and Sniff.
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0: scratching a sniff, remixing your faves, turning you on to what's next. Three letters, OMG. This is new one from James Bruner.
1: Yeah, he wrote this back in 2024, but he sat on it because it's different from what he normally gives us. So check it out. It's OMG on Scratch and Sniff.
0: OMG.

0: Foxy and Snoop with new Slightly Stupid. They're out of my hometown, San Diego. Actually, Ocean Beach. And Miles, their singer, has a bar in Ocean Beach, actually. So when he's not, like, playing music out on the road, he hangs at the bar
1: sometimes.
0: We gotta
1: find that bar. Backseat Driving is what you heard. Also, some 1901 from Phoenix, the Jersey remix.
0: Vex Up All Night, new music from James Bruner, OMG.
1: And we floated on with Modest Mouse, the Unknown remix.
0: Yes. We're gonna come right back with a band who... their drummer had some problems at one point, and Dave Grohl stepped in for him. We'll find out who that is next.
1: On Scratch and Snip, hold on.
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1: Sublime's guitar player Zeno has his own band, Strange Case. Check out the song Waiting for the Weekend. Of course, the new Sublime album, Until the Sun Explodes, is this summer's banger.

0: Strange Case, and Sublime, all part of the Sunburnt Record community, and all performing on Sublime's Reef Madness cruise at the Bahamas, November 15th through the 19th. 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
13: So you got it on Scratch and Sniff. My name is Malcolm, and the lovely Latina to my left is...
14: It's Kristen Limon, the other lucky human that gets to hang with you every weekend on Scratch and Sniff. And Mel, you had a story about the drummer from Cage the Elephant.
13: Yeah, Jared Champion, his appendix burst, and they were on tour, and Foo's Dave Grohl stepped in and played a few shows for him one time.
14: That Dave Grohl, what a nice human. Here's Ain't No Rest for the Wicked. It's the Schematic Remix on Scratch and Sniff.

0: of the week. What do we got going on?
1: We got a good one for you, too. This is Jesse James Pareo with Denim. It's Problem Child, which my parents say that I am, but how could I be? I'm a Leo. It's the Peer.org Song of the Week on Scratch and Sniff. I'm a

0: Precious. And if they're British, they're royal blood. They are 10 over 10 for sure. And I'll give them actually 11 over 10.
1: It only comes from two dudes, too. That's off the new album, which we get November 13th. Tame Impala on top of that, who was on tour right now with Dominic Fike and Joe. We played you Loser.
0: Oh, yeah. Speaking of Dominic Fike, Baby Doll, crazy remix. Jesse James Pariah, Problem Child. That one had Denim on the track, too. That was our Peer.org Reggae Alterno Jam of the Week.
1: Plus, Cage the Elephant, who have confirmed we are getting a new album. We had to get on Ain't No Rest for the Wicked, the Schematic remix for
0: We're
1: you.
0: We're taking a quick break. We're coming back. They told me when she came on board the show that she was dangerous. And, yes, Kristen is dangerous next.
1: Coming up on Scratch and Sniff.
0: Slightly Stupid's hooked up with G-Love and Wiz Khalifa. 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
0: Remixing your faves, turning you on to what's next. Been doing it since 2003. And basically with Kristen here, it's the kind of the newest episode of Scratch and Sniff, right? You're the dangerous lady who's here in the studios with us now.
1: The dangerous lady with the big old hoops like the Latina that I am. How about some big data for you and dangerous? It's the Oliver remix on Scratch and Sniff.

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1: This is a song about being sucked into someone's toxic vortex. We've all done it before. Here's Leap with Exit Signs. It's new and it's on Scratch and Sniff.

0: next. Those guys are definitely what's next. Young the Giant, their new track out's called Evergreen.
1: Plus, one of my new favorite bands, In Color. I am obsessed with these dudes who met in college making coffee headlines. He played you the Harry Sherwood remix.
0: New music from a band called Leap coming off as we leap the oceans and go over to the other continent over there. Their English band Leap, Exit Signs was the track.
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0: I don't know about Kristen's mom, but Stacy's mom's got it going on, and we're going to do it next. Scratch and Sniff.
1: Don't move.
0: Hey! 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

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Of course, the new Sublime album, Until the Sun Explodes, is this summer's banger.

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0: Again, on Scratch and Sniff, the year was 2003. The original video of Stacy's mom. Well, Stacy's mom was played by New Zealand's Rachel Hunter. And back in the day, she was she definitely had it going on. Let me put it that way.
7: I remember voting for this song on TRL on MTV back in the day. Here's Fountains of Wayne. Stacy's mom. It's the Shades remix on Scratch and Sniff.

0: scratch and sniff. That is the way you wind down 2 hours of remixing and new music. New Dead Poets Society track is called Cold.
1: Plus, the band that we miss so much, Panic at the Disco, please come back. I Write Sins Not Tragedies, the Sandy Buns remix.
0: Paramore, because we always want more Paramore. 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
1: Played you one of our favorites from Almost Monday, Broken People, and kicked it off with some vintage Stacey's Mom, because we just felt like reliving the good old days. Fountains of Wayne, the Shades remix.
0: Yeah, man, what a good time. It's hard to believe that, like, August is about over, and like, I guess we're going to see everyone in September, 7 nights from now, huh?
1: Yes, we are. Wear your white while you can, because you can't get away with it after Labor Day. We'll see you soon on Scratch and Sniff.
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*991. Hey, hi, what's going on? How are you? It's Nikki with you, kicking it off with Evanescence. Who will you follow?

0: 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It's Nikki hanging with you. And yes, whatever you are doing today, tonight, anytime, maybe keep that free iHeartRadio app with you all the time, because then, like, we can still hang out together, like, everywhere, anywhere. 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

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So the more sublime, the better, right? 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

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Tame Impala here. Rumors are swirling, kind of going crazy all over the internet. Tame Impala might be headlining Coachella 2027. This song this year, obviously huge. So I could see it. It's Dracula.

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I'm Nikki, and listen to us anytime. 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

Hawaii's alternative rock star 99.1, some 41 landmines on this early Sunday. It's Nikki. Thank you so much for hanging with us.

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1: Some newish Noah Kahan there with Doors. I mean, like, wow. Mind blown, right? What's going on? 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

*99.1. Let's make this last forever. That is literally what he just said. Or, I guess, in other words, as this guy is about to say, until the sun explodes, it's new Sublime.

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Hawaii's alternative rock star 99.1. Hey, it's Nikki with some music discovery now from Almost Monday. Got their brand new album. Thank God it's Almost Monday, coming in September. 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

Star 99.1, Hawaii's alternative rock. Hey, what's going on? It's Nikki hanging with you with some new Tame Impala now. Rumors are swirling. Tame Impala might be a Coachella 2027 headliner. We will see about that. This is Loser.

0: Star 99.1, Hawaii's alternative rock. What's going on? How are you? It's Nikki hanging with you. Another weekend here. I feel like, I don't know, summer 2026 really going out with a something, some kind of force behind whatever's going on in the world, in the universe right now. Do you also feel that way? Maybe September will be better. We do have our iHeartRadio Music Festival happening once again this September, the 18th and 19th in Las Vegas. And we got more chances for you to win a free trip to be there. 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

Hawaii's alternative rock, Star 99.1. Let's do some music discovery from the one and only Phoebe Bridgers, who has had quite the eventful August. New album, 32nd birthday, and hospital stay for appendicitis. But hey, two out of three are not bad, right? This is Lost Boys.

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Star 99.1, Joe, end of beginning on this early Sunday morning. It's Nikki. So I saw rumors swirling, because apparently this is a gossip radio station now. Joe, Mr. Joe Keery, the actor, might be hitting Broadway soon.

0: Star 99.1, Hawaii's alternative rock. The latest from Somber, My Body Isn't Ready. What's going on? It's Nikki hanging with you and starting up again right here tomorrow. Got all of those chances, like so many chances, for you to win a free trip out to our iHeartRadio Music Festival next month in Las Vegas. If you win, you're going to be seeing Weezer, just added Smashing Pumpkins, Muse. I mean, who puts on the best show just out of those three right there? Not to mention the rest of this like fire lineup. Plus, we're also throwing in $1,000. You could win all of that again right here starting tomorrow morning.
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Hey, what's going on? Good morning. It's Nikki hanging with you with new Cage the Elephant. 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

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Probably going to be playing this song on every one of those tour dates. 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
1: What's it take to be a mentor with Big Brothers Big Sisters? 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

Hawaii's alternative rock star 99.1. Ed Chill, double take by request on this early Sunday. 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

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It's Nikki, and The Woody Show is back again tomorrow morning, starting at 6 a.m. right here on Hawaii's Alternative Rock. What's

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What's going on? It's Nikki. This song right here, perhaps unexpected, but I say official now, song of the summer 2026. It's Temper City, Self-Aware.

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1: Hey, what's going on?
0: It's Nikki hanging with you with some new Tame Impala now. Rumors are swirling. Tame Impala might be a Coachella 2027 headliner. We will see about that. This is Loser.

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1: 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Evanescence, who will you follow? Cage the Elephant, Beaches in Tennessee. I'm going back to those
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*99.1. Hey, it's Nikki with you. Just keeping it going now with a song that clearly resonates with so many of us. And yeah, life. Crazy, right? It's somber now. Back to Friends.

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1: 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Newish one there from Buffalo Traffic Jam, who are out of Montana. A song is called Fool's Gold. And yeah, pretty good, don't you think? Actually, please let us know what you think. 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What's going on? It's Nikki. Thank you so much for hanging with us. 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

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Hey, it's Nikki. I mean, I know, like, Weezer has a lot going on at the moment, new album, tour, all of that, but I bet you top of their list of priorities is getting ready for their set at our iHeartRadio Music Festival in Vegas next month. 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

0: Can't stop the spirits when I need you. 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
1: 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I know a lot of people super excited for this Oasis documentary coming out. Yeah, it's called Don't Look Back in Anger. Officially getting that in theaters, coming out on September 11th. And even in IMAX, I feel like if you didn't get to go, you know, to their tour, this would be a cool way to kind of experience Oasis. I don't have my tickets yet, but this is a good reminder. I need to get on it.

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1: I'm sorry, did you see that, like, air taxis were unveiled in Los Angeles last week? Yeah, it's crazy. It's Alex Mack. They're trying to get them, like, up and running by the 2028 Los Angeles Olympics. What a time to be alive. That makes me want to go back and watch, like, old science fiction movies and see, like, what year it was in the movies when they had flying cars. Like, was it 2028? Like, that would be a hilarious coincidence. Maybe.

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My name's Alex Mack. 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
1: Okay, so pumpkin spice is officially back. Like, we've all seen this. Halloween candy's out. It's got to hold out, like, just a little bit longer. At least for me, I've got a rule where I've got to at least wait till September 1st, which is insane because Halloween is for sure my favorite holiday, but it's right here.

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Star 99.1. What's going on? It's Alex Mack. Now, I do just want to remind you that starting again tomorrow, you're going to have more chances to win your way out for our iHeartRadio Music Festival. Yeah, two huge nights in Vegas, all presented by Capital One, and we're trying to hook you up with not just festival passes for you and a friend, but also handle your, like, travel, your hotel, and you get a $1,000 gift card to blow while you're in Vegas. Yeah, keywords kick back in tomorrow, and you got a chance to see this live. Weezer right now with Wednesday, so we might as well be strangers.

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1: I don't know why we're doing so much with robots recently. It's Alex Mack, and not to sound like I'm anti, you know, science or anything like that, but just seeing that they've invented this robot named Lightning, by the way, that is built to sprint, like it just literally beat Usain Bolt's 100-meter dash record, 9.32 seconds over his 9.58. I'm sorry, is there anything like more scary than a sentient robot that can run faster than Usain Bolt? Like, is anyone else terrified by this thought?

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1: Now, I know it's early. It's Alex Mack. 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
1: Now here I am again making states mad at each other. It's Alex Mack. Just read this list where they were ranking like the least hardworking states and the hardest working states. Okay, least first was Michigan, which I was kind of surprised at, if I'm being honest. Then the top like hardest working states. Okay, top three, starting at three, Alaska. All right. Then North Dakota, then South Dakota. I always wondered if there was like a little rivalry between North and South Dakota, because that had to sting for North Dakota to see South as the hardest working.

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My name's Alex Mack. Hey, look, Bush is coming back to Honolulu October 2nd and 3rd at the Republic. 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
1: Hey, what's up? It's Alex Mack. Now, I have been an iPhone user for a while now, and it's always interesting to see all the new stuff they're coming out with, because I feel like Apple is kind of like Taco Bell, where it's like all the same stuff, just like repackaged in a different way. Like, I saw apparently at this big launch event coming up on September 9th, they're going to be talking about the new foldable iPhone, which I don't know who's asked for that, but I don't know, interesting.

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1: Okay, I was honestly a little surprised to read this statistic here. Okay, it's Alex Mack. Apparently, most of America is skeptical over UFO sightings. Like, only 37% are like, yeah, that's legit. That could be, you know, an extraterrestrial, right? I think it's, okay, this is me putting my tinfoil hat on. I feel like it's sort of like AI. Like, when I was a kid and you saw, like, those videos, like, the grainy security camera footage, you're like, no way, this has got to be real. How did I get that? Now it's like, you just type it into, like, AI and it'll make a video for you. So, actually, you know what? I do understand why most people are skeptical. I just miss the old days of, like, believing in that stuff, you know?

0: Star 99.1, Hawaii's alternative rock. Look, it's still the weekend, so let's do some more requests, right? Let me know what you want to hear. Just open the free iHeartRadio app, tap the microphone button. All you have to do is tell me your name and where you're listening from. Okay, also what you want to hear. I feel like that was implied. Once you hit send on your message, that request comes right to me.
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1: Are you going to do fantasy football this year? It's Alex Mack. I'm like so on the fence. I tried so hard last year. Like I was doing research before the draft. I felt really good and just got annihilated. However, the year before when I like didn't try at all and just let it auto draft, I won the league. So I don't know. 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I'm sure I'll still do it. But man, what a bummer.

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My name's Alex Mack. 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
1: Do want to remind you, you know, we're getting Linkin Park's like documentary coming out, Unshatter. Yeah, that's out September 30th, which is, wow, a month from today. But also, don't forget that they're going to do like a like complimentary album with it, a lot of live stuff. We're going to get that a little earlier. That's coming out on the 25th.

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1: So I never saw The Odyssey, but I feel like I need to. It's Alex Mack. Apparently, The Odyssey became the highest-grossing R-rated movie of all time. Yeah, over Deadpool and Wolverine, which I also didn't see. So maybe I got to do a doubleheader.

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1: I'm not really sure why my social media thinks I'm the target demographic for this, but I keep getting ads for the Mountain Dew scented soaps. Have you seen this? Actually, you know what? It's probably because I eat and talk about Taco Bell so much. I love a Baja Blast. I just don't want, like, my armpits to smell like that. You know what?

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1: Just want to make sure you're all caught up, getting ready for tomorrow. And I don't mean work. I mean you winning your way out to Las Vegas for our big iHeartRadio Music Festival. 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You and a friend hopefully going to be there. 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You probably just have more self-control than I do. Those keywords, your chances to win, are back tomorrow. Don't worry.
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1: Hey, what's going on? It's Alex Mack. Now, here's the thing. I know I'm single, but also, so does my phone, which is the worst. I keep getting like all these articles and suggestions. Like, I saw a post came up today. It was like, hey, here are some places for single people. Like, maybe you can meet somebody. It was like trivia nights, Mahjong, which is like crazy popular right now. I don't know how to play. Maybe I need to learn. But the one that really got me was birdwatching meetups. Is that where we are? Is that where we are now? Like the mid-30s single people were birdwatching now?

0: 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Let's go.
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My name's Alex Mack. Hey, look, Bush is coming back to Honolulu October 2nd and 3rd at the Republic. 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
1: Okay, this feels like important news, good development here. It's Alex Mack just reading about this former San Diego Charger who has figured out and, like, been working on a new helmet to help reduce, you know, the number of concussions in the NFL, which I think is great. Like, I don't know if you've watched football before or seen that impact, but this feels like a good idea. Maybe.

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1: What's going on? It's Alex Mack. 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Enjoy the rest of your weekend. I'm back tomorrow doing your night show and also Emerging Alt back at 11. But hit me up if you need anything. 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
1: Hey, what's up? My name is Alessandra. Thanks for hanging out with us on this Sunday. Hope you're enjoying your weekend on this penultimate day in August. Crazy how this month has just flown by. I'll be hanging with you till 3 p.m. Are you ready? Here's Blur to kick us off.

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1: Yo, my name is Alessandra, and don't you forget, this coming week, your last chance at winning a trip to the iHeartRadio Music Festival. It's happening next month, which is already starting on Tuesday. September 18 and 19 in Las Vegas. 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

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Hope you're enjoying the weekend. My name is Alessandra, and their name is Temper City. They had one single out, and that was enough. Self-Aware exploded over 80 million streams. They are working on their debut album now, and they have said we should be getting it before 2026 is over. So it's pretty exciting. Here they are now.

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Hey, it's Alessandra. Bush is coming back to Honolulu October 2nd and 3rd at the Republic. 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
1: Yo, thanks for hanging out with us on this Sunday. My name is Alessandra. If you want the scoop on Hozier, a couple months back, he teased us, telling us he had some iPhone voice memos he was drawing inspiration from for some new material. Well, he's officially been spotted at a studio in Rome with a longtime engineer called Steven Pattinson. This guy and Hozier have worked on a lot of big stuff together, so this is promising.

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1: 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Evanescence, who will you follow? Cage the Elephant, Beaches in Tennessee. I'm going back to those
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1: Green Day. I'm a little embarrassed because over the last 2 weeks, I've been telling everybody that I'm going to go see that new Green Day movie, Nimrods. It's out in theaters now. Glowing reviews from everyone that has seen it. But I haven't yet, and I've been teasing. So I'm going to do that today, okay? 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Here's Julia Wolf in my room. 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
1: Flyleaf all around me. 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I remember downloading it on LimeWire like 2005, whenever it came out. Crazy times. Rest in peace to my computer. I'm Alessandra. This is No Doubt.
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1: 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He is on an arena tour right now. You Are the Reason, North America, halfway through it. 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Are we? 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I'm Alessandra. Thanks for hanging out.
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Star 99.1, Hawaii's alternative rock. The Atari's Boys of Summer, keyword summer. I have a debate for you. I'm Alessandra. Is it too early for pumpkin spice? It is not autumn yet. It won't be autumn for another, 26, 27 days. So why is there cinnamon and nutmeg everywhere? Listen, I love a pumpkin spice as much as the next guy, but it is much too early. Okay, this is inappropriate to the highest order. And we should not be getting anything pumpkin, in my opinion, until autumn officially starts. Or, heck, even push it to October 1st. That's what I think. Here's Nirvana, Delmar.

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Hey, it's Alessandra. Bush is coming back to Honolulu October 2nd and 3rd at the Republic. 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
1: Happy Sunday. Hope you're enjoying the weekend. I'm Alessandra, and we've gotten some cool documentaries lately. We got some to look forward to as well. Travis Barker one was amazing. You got to check it out if you haven't. We get Linkin Park and Oasis next month. What I'm waiting for is Sublime. I need to know about that story. The Second Coming, here's Ensenada, took them to the number one spot on the Billboard Alternative Chart, where it lived for 8 weeks.

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Thanks for spending some time with us on this penultimate day in August. Crazy how quickly this month has gone by. My name is Alessandra, and this is a long time coming, but the fray has officially started the How to Save a Life Foundation, which will help young kids struggling with mental health issues. Here they are now.

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1: What's good? My name is Alessandra. Hope you're enjoying your Sunday afternoon. So Stone Temple Pilots came at us with a weird new music announcement. So Jeff Gutt, the singer, said they're working on new music, right? That's great, except he said he would be perfectly happy if they never made new music again. Okay. So are you unhappy that you're making new music? I don't know, but thanks for the new album, I guess. Here they are now.

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1: Just another manic Sunday. Hope you're enjoying it. My name is Alessandra, and I think school is back in session for most kids now, or adults if you're in college. 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
1: Did you hear what Mike from Staind said? They have finished working on their 9th album. Yeah, it won't be ready to be released until 2027. But it's a long time coming. Their last one, Confessions of a Fallen, came out about 4 years ago. So I am ready for that. I'm Alessandra. Hope you're having a good weekend.

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Hi, I'm Alessandra. Still kind of new around here. You can catch me every Sunday, 10 a.m. to 3 p.m. Appreciate the company and my girl, Gigi Perez. We got her debut album, At the Beach in Every Life, around mid to early 2025. She's touring right now with Noah Kahan, the Great Divide Tour. She was incredible. I had to go see them both. Love them both so much. And I would be so down for some new Gigi music. Here she is now.

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1: Yo, what's good? I'm Alessandra, and starting tomorrow morning, we got more chances for you to win a trip to the iHeartRadio Music Festival going down next month in T-Mobile Arena. That is in Vegas. You're going to get keywords. Not only are we flying you out there, we're also putting you up in a hotel, paying for your ground transportation, and giving you $1,000 in spending money. Doesn't get any better than that. Who's going to be there? Muse?

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1: Whether you're streaming us on the iHeart app or listening in your car, thanks for making us part of your Sunday. My name is Alessandra, and Third Eye Blind, they gave us their last album back in 2021, although they did give us a lullaby record last year. Gotta say, it was pretty darn good for a lullaby. They are working on a new album soon, Stephen Jenkins said, and he says he hopes it's the best album he's ever made. Okay, I like a good time. I like a threat. Here they are now.

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1: Hey, it's Alessandra. There is a guilty pleasure of mine that I always get made fun of for. I don't know if you are the same, but when I tell people that I love Mountain Dew, I get looked at like I have three heads, especially when I confess that it's Diet Mountain Dew that I can't get enough of. Well, apparently, they have done a collaboration with Duke Cannon, so there are now Mountain Dew smelling soaps. You can get them now at Walmart. Is it weird that I want to smell like Mountain Dew? I want to bathe in it? I want to live in it? Yeah, I guess it is pretty weird.

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Hawaii's alternative rock star, 99.1. Thank you for making us part of your Sunday, however you happen to be listening. My name is Alessandra, and Temper City finally giving us a debut album. They're currently working on it, and this comes at the heels of me thinking it was so insane that they blew up the way they did after having one single. The single in question, this one right here, it's Self-Aware, over 80 million streams.

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They are so freaking good. It's like they're in their prime. Tyson Ritter has more energy than ever. They got their first album in 14 years back in May. It's called Sandbox. If you haven't checked it out, I implore you to. The music videos are so much fun. Here they are.

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